right upstairs to Lark Hall, the hall itself, which is a beautiful room all ready to rock. It's got everything you need. It's just so kind to all the folks that come through. The sound is great there. They dial it in. Everything's wonderful. I am so happy to have Lark Hall as my sponsors, and I want you to thank them too. And you know, I also have Heady Teddies. Last night at Bethel Woods, I was able to dance with Jill. Jill runs that shop for Davey, who owns the shop, and they do such wonderful things for the community. What a fantastic crew at Heady Teddies. That's all in New Paltz at 57 Main Street in New Paltz, New York. You can find out more online, HeadyTeddies.com. You get Grateful Dead memorabilia, patches, stickers, all the clothes, all the things you want. It smells good, it feels good, it looks good the moment you walk in the door. And I was dancing up a storm with Jill last night, feeling all the warmth of, you know, true Grateful Dead lovers. And that's what you got there at Heady Teddies. It's a warm spot to be. Any time of year, go in, tell them Denise sent you, and thank them for being a sponsor just like I do. Thank you to Heady Teddies, to Lark Hall. What a wonderful crew I have in my camp. And it's all made possible for you to listen wherever you are, thanks to Ulster Savings Bank. What a great thing we have with WKZE.com. Not all radio stations are being, you know, broadcast across the internet. And thank you to Ulster Savings Bank for being a proud sponsor of the web stream, so folks can listen wherever you are. It's always a chance for me to say hi, Mom. And thank you for staying up late and listening to my show tonight. You know, friends, I'm so glad when people cover the Grateful Dead. This is Dark Star, performed by the Flaming Lips. Wow, this is fantastic stuff. You know, after that, we're going to listen to King Solomon's Marbles, two songs written by the Grateful Dead. This is part of the Dead Covers Project from 2012. And this is Packy Lundum, who plays all of the parts. He plays the drums, guitars, the bass, all of the things. So we got a Dark Star right now by the Flaming Lips and King Solomon's Marbles by Packy Lundum. And this is all Grateful Dead covers here on 98.1 KZE. You're listening to Covered in Dead. I'm Denise Perrant, and I'm so glad you're listening. Thanks, friends.

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3: And I'm so glad that you are, friends. Wow, we're here, and I'm just hoping you're enjoying the jams as much as I am tonight. We're going to kick this set off with Phosphorescent, covering Standing on the Moon, a beautiful version released on that Day of the Dead compilation, 2016. 59 tracks of Grateful Dead covers. If you haven't checked it out yet, you might want to. This song is on that beautiful Standing on the Moon, and a unique version, which I enjoy all the different takes on it. After that, we're going to listen to Grateful Brass. This is Jazz Mafia, and what a killer version of Cream Puff War. Wow, just incredible right there. And we're going to close out this little set of music with Warren Zevon's cover of Casey Jones. Hey, friends, this is 98.1 KZE.

0: 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And that's a look at our arts and culture calendar on 98.1 KZE.
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4: Aren't we lucky to have so many sponsors and so many friends who come in loving this radio station? I am in that camp. I've been in that camp since the 90s, listening and loving WKZE. Friends, if you're just getting on board with how great this station is, welcome. It's a good thing. Speaking of getting on board, this song we're about to hear, Iko Iko, this is performed by Bertha Grateful Drag on Jam Cruise not this past February, but the February before that, which was 2025. I was there dancing in the crowd. Wow, what a good time. This is Steve Kimmock joining Bertha Grateful Drag, or as he was called that night, Donna Jean Kimmock, because he was fully in drag, wearing Donna Jean's dress from Egypt in 78 when the Dead played in Egypt. Wow, I actually talked to Steve after the set. We were both getting the midnight snack there, you know, in the buffet. I was probably getting soft serve. And I was talking to Steve, and, you know, he was just loving it. That man is a wealth of talent. I did get to play with him at the Hunter Gathering here in Woodstock, New York, after Robert Hunter's passing, and we celebrated his life. Thanks to Roni Stanley and Michael Densmore and Mike Dubois, and just what a great family we had together that night promoting the goodness of Robert Hunter. But, you know, Iko Iko right here, performed by Bertha Grateful Drag. This is something special. I was in the crowd, loving life. It also reminds me that this week, tomorrow, I'm releasing 9 a.m. Eastern Standard Time. I'm going to release my interview with Melody Walker, a.k.a. Daddy Bertha, who performs and sings this song for us all right now. Iko Iko by Bertha Grateful Drag. This is 98.1 KZEA. 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You go to YouTube, you search at Covered in Dead. I hope you enjoy it all, friends.

0: It's Denise Perron, and I want to tell you about one of my favorite venues to see and play live music. Since 1916, Albany's Lark Hall has been known as a performing arts event and community gathering space. 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
0: Friends, we're closing up right here with a good old Grateful Dead twofer. This is Ripple, performed by Jane's Addiction. Then we're going to hear Addicts of My Life, performed by Moon Alice and the Tea Sisters. This is quite beautiful. Friends, I hope you find that joy in yourself, and I hope you spread it with everybody around. You know, it starts with a smile. Let's keep that love alive, one smile at a time. Thanks for joining me tonight. This is Denise Perrant signing off. We got a couple songs here, and then Simon Dunn is up with Jamcast at 9 p.m. and David Gans at 11 p.m. with the Grateful Dead Hour. Thanks again to all my friends for listening, all my new friends, old friends, and friends I haven't met yet. This is 98.1 KZE, Denise Perrant, signing off with love.

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Welcome to Jamcast. Thanks for hopping on the bus with us this week. A lot of new music, stuff from Karina Reichman, Billy Strings. We're going to play a new one from the String Cheese Incident. We're also going to dip into the vaults with music from Traffic, Bobby from a solo record, and some other stuff I probably even don't want to know yet. 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We've got ourselves a new Billy Strings album. He's fresh off of his two-night sold-out run at Bethel Woods. So Much for Goodbyes is the name of the album, and it is heavily shaped by grief and the death of his mother. There's some heavy material on there, and Billy, thank you for sharing your heart and soul with us. Here's 10,000 Miles from a Friend.

0: Oh, look, it's Bela Fleck and the Flecktones from their 1990 release. That's from their original studio album. You've got banjo, jazz fusion, whatever the hell it is Victor Wooten's doing on that electric bass, all colliding. And it is terrific. I love it. Saw them at the Bardavon at one point, and that is just such a memorable performance. We heard from Cabinet and the Old Farmer's Mill, too. I'm Simon. Thanks for tuning in to Jamcast. I do appreciate it. I'd like to suggest checking out our media partners, MendoWorks.com. We've been increasingly writing more articles about festivals and things going on in the area, artists worth paying attention to. And just wanted to pass that information along as well. I'm pretty excited about the Almond Betts Band Family Revival Tour. There's three New York dates that I want to drop on you in just a few moments. We'll be back here on Jamcast.
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0: 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This is Jamcast. I'm Simon, and Almond Betts Band have announced dates. They'll be performing at the Capitol Theater on December 4th, the next night at the Beacon Theater, and then also the Paramount in Huntington. You can link up with the band directly, almondbettsfamilyrevival.com, for all the details. From their 2020 release, Bless Your Heart, here's Magnolia Road. We just might have some Allman Brothers Band queued up, too.

0: So not only do we have new music from Carina Reichman, Billy Strings, and String Cheese Incident on the show, we've got a new one from Marcus King Band for you as well. That is Lilac Wine. He just dropped that one on May 1st. He'll be performing at New York City's Summer Stage on September 12th, and then he'll be up at Ithaca State Theater on September 13th. Excited to play you new music from Carina Reichman. We've got music from Bob Weir off a solo album. Squeaky Feet, lots more to come here on Jamcast.
1: 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Saturday, August 29th from 3 to 4 p.m., Scoville Library hosts Salisbury Band Concert on the Lawn. Also Saturday, August 29th from 7 to 9:30 p.m., Maverick Concerts presents Celebration of Xena, an immersive forest experience featuring the premiere of sound artist Zanetta Skye's Invitations from the Land. Sunday, August 30th from 2 to 5 p.m., Impact South County hosts an end-of-summer block party at the Triplex Cinema Courtyard in Great Barrington. Tuesday, September 1st from 1:30 to 4 p.m., Chess for Adults at East Fishkill Community Library. Wednesday, September 2nd from 4 to 5 p.m., Art Lab for grades 6 through 10 at the Tivoli Free Library. Thursday, September 3rd from 9:30 to 10 a.m., Bouncing Babies ages 0 to 24 months at the Gardner Library. Enjoy board books, songs, bounces, rhymes, and more. Friday, September 4th from 6 to 7 p.m., join Dutchess County historian Will Tatum for Escape from New York, 1776 edition, at Lasting Joy Brewery. 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
0: Passing along a bit of good news, Carina Reichman will be releasing her new album on September 25th. This is a song called Shoegaze Summer. This was recorded up at the barn. It's Jamcast, new music.

0: Widespread Panic. That one was just released in 2024, Little by Little. 98.1 KZE. This is Jamcast. I'm Simon. Thanks for hanging out. If you haven't joined us on the social media thing, I'm not a big fan of social media. 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No pressure, though. Actually, yes, there is pressure. That's peer pressure. I'm kidding, sort of. Music on the way from Traffic. I used to get in trouble for playing 11-minute songs on the radio. 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
0: 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I've said enough for the moment. Hey, it's Simon. This Jamcast with Traffic, and this is the low spark of high-heeled boys.

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We miss you, Bobby. That is Supplication here on Jamcast 98.1 KZE. That is a Weir Barlow classic and ended up being added to the Grateful Dead repertoire and coupled with Lazy Lightning. We've got new music from String Cheese Incident. It's their first new studio release in 2 years. We'll see them at Capitol Theater. The Halloween run's going to be a good time. Here's Lightning Sky on Jamcast.

0: It is Squeaky Feet and Pantomime on 98.1 KZE Jamcast. It's Simon. And you know, Monday night here on the radio station is such a good time. We have Denise and Covered in Dead. I couldn't ask for a better lead-in from 7 to 9. And then growing up, I used to tape record the Grateful Dead Hour on my little tape recorder. Out in Hartford, and to be on an air staff with David Gans here is a super honor. So make sure you check out the Grateful Dead Hour coming up at 11, and we've got a lot of great music still to come here. Something from Galactic in a bit, the Motet, and Jacob Fred Jazz Odyssey. We'll do that a little bit closer to the end of the show.
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0: The Motet and False Prophets, that was released as a single back in the fall of 2020. They're going to be performing at the Bedford Music Festival at Caramore in Cotona on Sunday, September 6th. And they're playing around 2:30, but you're always going to want to check. You're always going to want to check schedules. This may come as a shocker. I have made mistakes in the past. I have given out information that turned out to not be. Things change, and you know, bands cancel, whatever. So always check your sources and go right to the source with the Motet and see what they're up to. It's free. It's not going to cost you nothing to click over to their website or social media. We're going to be back really soon with music from Eoto, Tycho, and a lot more.
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0: 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I'm Simon, 98.1 KZE. Let's do this.

0: right, music from Octave Cat. That is Precarious. Pretty cool story about those guys. It's based out of the Philly area, featuring Jesse from Lotus, Eli of Dopapod, and Mr. Charlie Paterno. I apologize if I've mispronounced your name. But they've become active again. This fall, they're going to be in Buffalo and Pittsburgh in September, Saratoga, December 4th. And that's a band I'd like to check out, Octave Cat. This show is brought to you by Upstate Pines Dispensary in Red Hook, New York, offering cannabis, pre-rolls, vapes, edibles, and more, open 7 days, upstatepines.com. We've got the Grateful Dead Hour with David Gans coming up in a few moments. Music from Jacob Fred Jazz Odyssey in a little bit, and I'll see you back here. We are very fortunate to be able to do this show, Jamcast, here on KZE, Monday nights, 9 to 11.
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0: 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I'm Simon. Thank you guys for hanging out. Let me get a little weird with y'all. David's coming in a few minutes with the Grateful Dead Hour. And from Junta, it's Fish and Fluff's Travels. Leaving you with this, it's Jamcast.

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We began with the Grateful Dead at the Chrysler Arena in Ann Arbor, Michigan, April 6, 1989, kicking off set two with Scarlet Begonias into Fire on the Mountain. 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
2: It's the Grateful Dead Hour. I'm David Gans. We're going to pick up where we left off in the second set of 4689, but after this next pair of songs, we're going to skip ahead to the encore. I'm doing that because the rest of set two will fill up most of next week's program without leaving room for the encore, so I'm slipping it in out of sequence this week.

As noted earlier, you heard the encore from 4689 out of sequence in order to make the pieces fit together in this hour-long show with a hole in the middle of it. We'll hear the rest of this set in next week's Grateful Dead Hour. Dead is

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1: 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I'm gans@well.com. This has been Grateful Dead Hour number 1979. Thank you for your kind attention, everybody. I'm David Gans, and I'll meet you back here next week.

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0: 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Come on and check into The Old Hotel and hear some music you've never heard before, or some music that you forgot about that you'd love to hear again. Yeah, and maybe you want to hear some stories about the songs that you love or the songs you've never heard.
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celebrating musical diversity in the Mid-Hudson Valley, the Berkshires, and the Litchfield Hills. 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

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Oh yeah, my dad's the midday man. He made me say this.

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0: 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Welcome to the Up and Running Morning Show. 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Before Trombone Shorty and the New Breed Brass Band off their latest collection, Second Line Sunday, we heard Bad Feeling by Brent Cobb and the Fixins. Parsons Field gave us Ties That Bind Us, and the Lone Bellow, I Did It For Love. Coming up, a brand new tune from Suitcase Junket. It's called One More Mile. 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

0: Three-Penny Charm, Hoots and Hellmouth, 98.1 KZE. This is the Up and Running Morning Show. I'm Rick. We heard a brand new single from Jesse Wells. His new album is called Masks Off. We heard Won't You Come Out Tonight. John Kanakanaka by Dan Zanes and Maria by I Draw Slow. 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

Good morning. 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I'm Rick. 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Churchill's VE Day Mic, a microphone used by Winston Churchill to celebrate VE Day, is up for auction. The wartime leader made an inspiring speech to mark the defeat of the Nazis on a Grampian DPLPA mic at Westminster Chapel on the 8th of May, 1945. It's now being put up for sale by Jerry O'Brien, the former landlord of Churchill Arms Pub in London. A brass plaque attached to the microphone, engraved with the words, "The price of freedom is eternal vigilance, Winston S. Churchill." A typed label on the underside states this microphone was used on the VE Day gathering at Westminster Chapel by Winston S. Churchill after addressing his cabinet. And it could be yours. That is some good news. Here's your weather forecast. Currently, we're at 69 degrees. Today's showers, possibly thunder. Highs near 76. There's a 10% chance of no rain. Tonight, showers and thunderstorms are likely before midnight. Slight chance of rain between midnight and 2. Some patchy fog before 11. Then some fog after midnight. Otherwise, clouds. Lows around 63. Tomorrow, slight chance of showers before 1, then showers after 5, mostly cloudy. Highs around 75. Tomorrow night, chance of rain with thunder, then showers, possibly a thunderstorm after 8, lows about 65. For Thursday, a chance of rain, showers, thunder, possibly after 2. Mostly cloudy, highs around 82. Thursday night, more rain with thunder before 8 p.m. Cloudy, lows about 62. Friday, sunny, highs near 80. Friday night, clouds, lows in the upper 50s. And Saturday's looking sunny with highs in the mid-70s. Stay right here. We'll keep you in the know. It's the Up and Running Morning Show. I'm Rick. Here's the Lost Leaders featuring Samantha Fish. Maybe it's just me.

0: Porterville, John's version. John Fogerty, 98.1 KZE. That's off the Creedence Clearwater Revival years. John's version. Newly recorded versions of CCR tunes. Witness by the Wood Brothers, Jackie Green with Another Love Gone Bad and the Lost Leaders featuring Samantha Fish on Maybe It's Me. Coming up, a brand new song from Tift Merritt called Someone to Watch the Band With. Great new one on the way and so much more coming up, so don't miss out. We got plenty in store for you and a parlor session in a month from now. On October 1st, the band Upstate is going to be at the Elmendorf Inn. It starts at noon. You could be there in person. We'll be taking listeners' calls to win tickets for this parlor session with Upstate Thursday, October 1st, 1 hour commercial-free live radio broadcast, brought to you in part by Upstate Pines Dispensary in Red Hook, Historic Red Hook, and Firehouse Productions. Be right back after this.
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0: 98.1 KZE, the up and running morning show. It's my favorite jam of the week. Ziggy Marley, Hey People Now. The song features Nika Costa. We heard Peggy O by Among the Oak and Ash. John Lennon with Beautiful Boy. And Tiff Merritt, Someone to Watch the Band With. 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Monday, Tempo Performing Arts in Kingston, the old-time string band ensemble, followed by the old-time jam, Colony in Woodstock, open mic, Rojan Brewing in Hillsdale, themed open mic. Tuesday, Snugs in New Paltz, Battle of the Bands with Tough SH! 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Wark Hall in Albany, Women Are Making Music, a showcase celebrating women in music. Daryl's House in Pauling, Willie Nile. The Lemon Squeeze in New Paltz, open mic. The Buttonball Barn in South Egremont, Massachusetts, Shanty Night with Shinbone Alley. Thursday, Lark Hall in Albany, open mic. Taste Buds Cafe in Red Hook, Tasty Tunes, open mic. The Falcon in Marlboro, the Chris O'Leary Band. The Lemon Squeeze in New Paltz, Blues Jam with Andy Stahl. Buttonball Barn in South Egremont, Massachusetts, Ashley and Dave Beth of Sugar Lime Blue, duo performance. Daryl's House in Pauling, Kelly Baker, the Phoenix of Modern Blues. Snugs in New Paltz, open mic. Friday, Colony in Woodstock, the Niall Connolly Band with Sean Kylie in the Garden. Inside at Colony in Woodstock, Mary Gaucher with special guest Jamie Harris. Lark Hall in Albany, First Friday with Katie Gallagher at the 11. The Falcon in Marlboro, Jungle Love. Buttonball Barn in South Egremont, Massachusetts, Simply Stapleton. The Ultimate Chris Stapleton Tribute. The Lemon Squeeze in New Paltz, Johnny Mulinax. Daryl's House in Pauling, Country Road, performing all your favorite country hits. Maverick Concert Hall in Woodstock, Marco Benevento with special guest Dave Dryowitz. Snugs in New Paltz, the Good Time Machines tribute to the Doors and the Rolling Stones. Colony in Woodstock, late night with DJ Duo Father Figure. Saturday, Cotsbond Cultural Park in Tivoli, the 2026 annual festival. Daryl's House in Pauling, Midnight Choir. Brunch, Colony in Woodstock, Naked in the Garden. 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Lark Hall in Albany, Happy Hour with the Alec Lewis Group. Rojan Brewing Company in Hillsdale, New York, John Whitbread and Gypsy Slick. 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Buttonball Barn in South Egremont, Massachusetts, the Grateful Dead All-Stars. 12 Moons Coffee House in Falls Village, Connecticut, David Reed. Daryl's House in Pauling, Disciple of the Garden, tribute to Soundgarden, Audioslave, and Chris Cornell. Colony in Woodstock, late night Major Mayhem karaoke with Sabrina. The Lemon Squeeze in New Paltz, the 86ers. Snugs in New Paltz, the Yonder Boys.
1: Sunday!
0: Daryl's House in Pauling, Kevin Connolly. Brunch. Later on at Daryl's House, the Tano Jones Revelry. Maverick Concert Hall in Woodstock, the Verona Quartet with Alexander Fitterstein. Rojan Brewing Company in Hillsdale, New York. The Rojan Band Bluegrass Band, Colony in Woodstock, Professor Louie and the Chromatics, In the Garden, Inside at Colony, Talking Hard Work, a Woody Guthrie Labor Day tribute, The Falcon in Marlboro, Wayne Tucker and the Bad Mothers celebrate 100 years of Miles Davis. This has been the Entertainment Calendar, 98.1 KZE.
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1: 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And hope you're enjoying the day. It's always a pleasure to be with you on the Up and Running Morning Show. We heard Come Again by Jim James. Play Something Sweet, Brickyard Blues by Three Dog Night and Israel Kamakawakavakioli. Give us, otherwise known as Is, Somewhere Over the Rainbow, and What a Wonderful World. Folks, the New York Pawpaw Festival, in celebration of North America's own native fruit, the pawpaw, September 26th and 27th, 20 minutes south of Albany, at Magic Forest Farm in Queeman's Hollow, with picturesque valley views, live music from John Ferrera with Mono Means One, Leon Trout, and Ghost of Jupiter, featuring Nate Wilson of Mo, as well as keynote speakers from the Pawpaw Growers 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

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That's the Steep Canyon Rangers off their new album Next Act. And now we got some good news and weather. 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Happy birthday to comedian and actress Lily Tomlin, who turns 87 years young today. She began as a stand-up comedian in her hometown of Detroit before her breakout role on the TV variety show Rowan and Martin's Laugh-In in 1969. She currently stars with Jane Fonda on the Netflix series Grace and Frankie. Contracted for a sixth season with new episodes out now. It earned her multiple Emmy nominations, 3 SAG Awards, and a Golden Globe. Her first film, Nashville, won her several awards, too. And other notable movies included 9 to 5, All of Me with Steve Martin, and I Heart Huckabees with Dustin Hoffman. Reportedly, a sequel to 9 to 5 is being written at the moment, which will bring the secretaries Jane, Lily, and, well, Dolly Parton was supposed to be part of that, together again. We'll see what they do from here. Tomlin's signature Broadway one-woman show, The Search for Signs of Intelligent Life in the Universe, won her the Tony Award for Best Lead Actress in a Play. She is also known as the voice of Mrs. Frizzle on the children's science series The Magic School Bus. She was born on September 1st, 1939. Happy birthday, Lily Tomlin. Here's your weather forecast. We'll give you the latest update. It is currently 70 degrees outside. Today, showers, highs about 76. Tonight, showers are likely, patchy fog, lows around 63. Tomorrow, highs about 75. There's a chance of showers. Tomorrow night, showers, lows around 65. For Thursday, chance of showers, then some more rain. Highs near 82. And Thursday night, some showers. Then partly cloudy skies, lows about 62 for Friday, sunny, highs near 80. Friday night, cloudy, lows about 58. And Saturday is looking sunny with temps in the mid to upper 70s. It's the Up and Running Morning Show. Happy. Heavy makes you happy. Shana, now boom, boom. Yeah. Sing along.

0: KZE. This is the Up and Running Morning Show. I'm Rick, your host. The way you make me feel. Larry Campbell and Teresa Williams. Juke by Little Walter and the Staple Singers. Give us Heavy Makes You Happy. Shana Boom Boom Yeah. We got one from the David Wax Museum coming up. And a little bit later on, about 9:08, Henry Furland will be here in the studio. And hopefully he'll be playing some tunes and telling us about a gig coming up tomorrow night with Pizza Party and Miles Cedarquist at Colony in Woodstock. So don't miss Henry Furland. He's an amazing guitar player. I've seen him play and dazzle people with his finger prowess. He's a great artist, so stay tuned. He's going to be live on the Up and Running Morning Show, Henry Furland, about 9:08. This morning on 98.1 KZE. I'm Rick. We'll be right back.
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0: 98.1 KZE, the amazing Dinosaur Jr. with Several Got Away. Brand new album is on the way. They're near. Well, actually, it just came out on Friday. They're near. Dinosaur Jr.'s first album in 5 years. Looking forward to hearing the whole thing. Got to catch up. Coming up, more great musical diversity, and a little bit later on, about 9:08, we'll be joined in studio by Henry Furland, and he's a great guitar player, so listen up. You'll hear him play some tunes, and he's going to be with Pizza Party and Miles Cedarquist tomorrow at Colony in Woodstock, so don't miss out. That's all coming up, 98.1 KZE.
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0: Kotzebue Cultural Park in Tivoli continues its 2026 annual festival on Saturday, September 5th, with a night on the outdoor stage with Crickets, featuring members of Faith No More and La Tigra, and their messy, minimalist, punk, funk, electro, rant, queer guitar synthesizer drum machine stories. 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
1: 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I'm Rick, your host. Moments ago, we heard Johnny Blue Skies and the Dark Clouds with Don't Let Go. That's off Mutiny After Midnight, brand new one. We heard Eva by Dan Byrne and Rocking Chair by The Band. We got another little message to get to, and in a little while, Henry Ferland is going to be joining us. He's here in the studio, hanging out, chilling, and he's going to be playing a couple of tunes. He and Pizza Party, along with Miles Cederquist, are playing tomorrow night at Colony in Woodstock, so stay tuned. A lot more on the way. It's the Up and Running Morning Show. We're going to keep on moving.
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Good morning. This is the Up and Running Morning Show, squeezing out the last couple of excellent minutes of summertime. That's Mago Cherie in the Summertime by Fatal Mambo. Some cool world music for you to enjoy that song. And I know it's been around for a long time, the original version, but it's cool to hear the French version of the tune or of a song that is reminiscent of that. Could be both. I'm Rick, your host of the Up and Running Morning Show. We're going to give you some good news and weather, so just hold on tight. And check this out. Right to repair. From this week, people in Ireland should find it easier to have their phones, washing machines, and other household items fixed thanks to new right to repair legislation launched by the European Union, the EU. The directive is being rolled out across member states with the aim of tracking Europe's growing waste mountain. Under the new rules, manufacturers of certain products must offer a repair service for their goods. Household and electronic items such as washing machines, vacuum cleaners, and mobile phones are among those covered. And that's cool. Maybe that will spread around the world. But Ireland's got it good there. We'll keep the music rolling right along after your weather forecast. Currently, it is 70 degrees outside. Today, some showers, possibly a thunderstorm. Highs near 76. 10% chance that it won't rain. And tonight, it's going to be some showers, some patchy fog. Lows about 63. Tomorrow, chance of rain. Highs near 75. Tomorrow night, showers, lows 65. Thursday, chance of rain and showers are likely. Thursday night, showers likely, partly cloudy, temps in the low 60s. Friday, we're looking at sunny skies, temps around 80. Friday night, cloudy, lows just about 60. And Saturday's looking sunny with temps in the mid to upper 70s. It's the Up and Running Morning Show on 98.1 KZE. Thank you for being part of it. Henry Ferland is our guest. He'll be with us in just a moment. So stay with us here at 98.1 KZE. Here's the old 97s.

0: Good morning. This is 98.1 KZE, the up and running morning show. And to hear myself, I had to plug in the headphones in the right place so that would be possible. Joining us live in the studio is our friend Henry Furland. He was with us at Gray Fox and hung out with Alyssa and played a couple of tunes, and we recorded them and played some of his music back live on the air. And now he's here with us in the studio for his first experience. Good morning, Henry.
1: Good morning. I'm so happy to be here. Thanks for having
0: me. It's a pleasure.
1: Yeah, it is.
0: So you live in New Paltz?
1: I do. I live in New Paltz.
0: You frequent and work at the Lemon Squeeze?
1: Yes, I do. I'm actually the host of their open mic on Wednesdays.
0: Cool. And how is the open mic there?
1: It's great. It's a great community of singer-songwriters. It's more focused on acoustic music, but it's, you know, everyone brings something different to it, which I like. And yeah, it's a great time.
0: And you yourself, as a younger individual, got a start playing at an open mic.
1: Yes, that's my first time ever being on stages growing up was at open mics.
0: And how old were you the first time you walked out?
1: I think I was probably 13 or 14.
0: Did it scare the heck out of you?
1: Oh, yeah. You know, you get up on stage and you're shaking, your heart's beating fast.
0: Does that ever go away?
1: No, I feel like that right now.
0: Every time, right? Every time you hold a guitar and you're in front of people, you're only in front of me, but we just met, so that could be weird. Yeah. But you're playing, or you're about to, in front of a bunch of people, which are listening to the radio.
1: Yes.
0: And, well, how long have you been playing the guitar?
1: I've been playing for about 11 years now.
0: Really?
1: Yes.
0: And, well, you look like a young man, so that's been a good part of your life?
1: Yeah.
0: Cool. And who turned you on to the guitar?
1: Yes, my biggest guitar idol is a man by the name of Tommy Emmanuel, and he's an Australian guitar player and thumb picker. I play with a thumb pick as well. If you're tuning in on the radio and you can see my thumb pick now.
0: Perfect. And your beautiful smile
1: Thank you. Yes, and my bright red shirt.
0: Well, Tommy Emmanuel is an amazing guitar player, respected by other guitar players, musicians, and of course, our listeners. He's not a mainstream name. He's not like the most well-known guitar playing names, which I don't have to mention. Everyone has their own. But Tommy Emmanuel comes up on my list of favorite guitar players. Mm. How did you gravitate to him? Because you got to find him.
1: Yeah, I found him on YouTube.
0: Really?
1: It was actually, I didn't start playing guitar until I saw a video of him playing Somewhere Over the Rainbow.
0: Really?
1: On YouTube. And I watched it, and then I watched it again. And then I watched it about 100 times until I could sort of play it. And then
0: wow.
1: That's
0: super cool.
1: Yeah.
0: Wow. And Tommy Emmanuel is, you know, just world renowned for his thumb picking and playing. And is that what inspired you then for thumb picking and to just explore the neck of the guitar?
1: Yeah, absolutely. I definitely draw a lot of inspiration from him and as well as Chet Atkins going further back. And I just kind of take their styles and try to do what I can with it.
0: Are there any contemporary artists that you respect or enjoy?
1: Yes, I'm also a big fan of Julian Lage. Which is a little more jazzy, but I try to blend those together. And
0: I just recently found out, like a couple of weeks, maybe a month ago, that he joined Bob Dylan on tour.
1: I heard that too.
0: How crazy.
1: That's so cool.
0: I was like, man, that must bring the level of his shows just up a little bit.
1: Yeah, I'm excited for that.
0: He probably explored different stuff in his catalog with Julian playing.
1: Yeah.
0: And he's an incredible player. And, another not mainstream name, but just super talented. So what are your aspirations in the future?
1: Yeah, that's a good question. My kind of larger goal is to be able to travel the world playing the guitar and meeting people and doing that. I'm kind of just doing what I can and seeing what works and going with that. And so far it's been great. I played at the Gray Fox Bluegrass Festival this past summer, which was really fun. That was my first kind of big festival. And hopefully next year there'll be more festivals.
0: And you were really welcomed. I caught like a couple of tunes of your set and the crowd was loving you.
1: Well, thank you. Yeah.
0: Did you feel it? I mean,
1: I did.
0: I'm sure you did.
1: Yeah, I could feel it.
0: Yeah, it was a good thing.
1: Yeah.
0: And you've also, you know, opened up for a bunch of other people and have graced the stages around, and you're spreading out. Where do you see yourself in, like, a year? Playing bigger places, bigger stages, or...
1: Yeah, absolutely. I'm local to the Hudson Valley, I've kind of been staying around here. Hopefully I can expand to the East Coast, then through the United States, then maybe around the whole world.
0: Mm.
1: My goal for next year is I have a big spreadsheet on my computer of festivals to reach out to, folk festivals, bluegrass festivals, things like that, and yeah, just seeing what works.
0: Well, how about you turn people on to some of your art?
1: Sure.
0: We're in the studio at 98.1 KZE in beautiful Red Hook, New York, with the one and only Henry Furland. Tell him what you're going to play.
1: Alrighty. This is a tune off my first album that I just released this past July. It actually came out the day I played at Grey Fox, which was fun timing. But this song is called Lydian Sunrise. I hope you like it.

0: Beautiful. Henry Ferland, our guest. 98.1 KZE. It's the Up and Running Morning Show. Tomorrow night, Colony in Woodstock, 22 Rock City Road, Pizza Party, Miles Cedarquist, and Henry Ferland. Do you know who's going on first?
1: I think Miles is going on first.
0: Okay, are you the creamy middle filling?
1: Yes, I am.
0: Pizza Party is a band,
1: yeah.
0: So I figured that you wouldn't go on after them. That would be anticlimactic. And they are a cool band. They were here not that long ago, Ethan Klee and yes. Friends. So that should be a cool experience, and folks, don't miss it. Is there a charge on Wednesdays?
1: I think I'm not sure, actually. I think
0: yeah,
1: so.
0: I'm not sure.
1: There might be a suggested donation at the door.
0: Okay, so give generously. There's a lot of people playing. And what's coming up on your dance card? I know you just released an album, and that just came out. The title again?
1: Time Lapse. Yes.
0: And so you're going to just try to get that out there and present it to as many people as possible.
1: Yeah, I've been working on trying to promote that, and I've been writing a lot of songs on the guitar. I've been having fun with that, and coming up, I'm very excited to be playing at the Colony again tomorrow. It's a great stage, and Pizza Party, they write such smart songs. I'm excited to play, and then I'm excited to watch and listen.
0: Yeah, that should be a lot of fun.
1: Yeah.
0: Well, cool. And what time does it start?
1: It starts at 7 p.m.
0: 7 p.m.
1: Doors
0: so
1: at 6.
0: Plenty of time to enjoy the rest of the night after the music.
1: Yeah.
0: Well, that's cool. And after Colony, what else is coming up?
1: Yes, later this week on Friday, I'm playing at the Lemon Squeeze in New Paltz.
0: Cool.
1: I'm opening up for a great bluegrass band. This guy is an incredible flat picker. His name is Johnny Mulinax. Johnny
0: Mulinax. Yeah.
1: And that's going to be really fun. I'm excited for that.
0: Oh, cool.
1: Yeah.
0: That's super cool. And beyond that, so it's a couple of dates nearby
1: that
0: people
1: can
0: check
1: Friday.
0: Out.
1: And then at the end of the month, I believe it's September 26th, I'm playing at the Muse in Rosendale.
0: Oh, cool.
1: I'm doing a kind of songwriter's round with a great bluegrass guitar player from the Hudson Valley named Connor Wenk.
0: Oh, cool.
1: Yeah.
0: All right.
1: Yeah.
0: Do you enjoy bluegrass?
1: I do.
0: What's your favorite kind of style of music?
1: In general or in terms of bluegrass?
0: In general. Yeah.
1: It's a tough question because it's like right now it's kind of rainy outside, so I was listening to some Lizzie McAlpine on the way here. I like the kind of indie folk a little bit. Sometimes I like the like avant-garde jazz music. Sometimes
0: right
1: I just want to rock out in my car. Yeah, that's a tough question to answer.
0: Yeah, it always is. Yeah. That's why I figured I'd throw it out there.
1: Love it.
0: Well, keep up the good work. Keep up the excellent guitar playing, and we look forward to seeing you around pretty soon. Don't miss tomorrow night, Colony in Woodstock, Henry Ferland with Pizza Party and Miles Cedarquist, and don't miss it. Thanks for being here. It's a pleasure.
1: Thank you very much. Thanks for having me.
0: This is the Up and Running Morning Show, and you got another quick ditty?
1: I do.
0: I'd love to hear one.
1: All right.
0: This is Henry Ferland playing live on the Up and Running Morning Show. Tell us what you're going to play.
1: This is another song that I wrote called Clockworks. It goes like this.

0: 98.1 KZE live in the studio with Henry Ferlin. Henry, that was awesome.
1: Thank you.
0: What are you going to be playing at Colony tomorrow? Like this guitar, electric guitar, what are you going to be doing?
1: Yes, I am going to be playing this guitar. This is my main guitar. I'm going to be doing more songs off my new album like that. Just solo instrumental acoustic songs. I also have some songs that I'm singing as well. I dabble in songwriting that way as well.
0: Well, I love the use of harmonics within the finger picking that you were playing. It's intricate, blew my mind. So keep up the good work.
1: Thank you very
0: much. And I'll go back home and practice my guitar.
1: Awesome.
0: Thank you.
1: Thank you very much.
0: Thanks for the inspiration. Henry Ferland, our guest on 98.1 KZE. 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And Henry, how can people find you online?
1: Yes, I have a website. It is henryferland.com. That's F-E-R-L-A-N-D. And I also try to make fun videos on Instagram. You can find me there at henry.ferland. And yeah, I post my upcoming shows and fun little clips of shows I've played, and I hope to see you there.
0: Well, we'll keep an eye and an ear on you.
1: And one more thing, I do have a mailing list on my website, and if you would sign up, that's the best way you can get informed about other shows I'm playing and fun things.
0: Super. So do you send out postcards?
1: I don't, but I should, shouldn't I?
0: It would be cool. It's the Up and Running Morning Show, 98.1 KZE, our guest, Henry Ferland. And have a great day, Henry. All the best tomorrow night. And we'll be back with more music in just a moment.
1: Thank you so much. See you soon.
0: Cheers.
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2: And we'd also like you to know that you don't have to be a dental patient to be a Harmony Nutrition patient.
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0: Somebody to Love. Valerie June, 98.1 KZE. I'm Rick. Thank you very much for listening to the Up and Running Morning Show. It's always a great pleasure to be here with you all. Big thanks to our guest, Henry Furland. We got a couple of more tunes to come after a couple of brief messages, so enjoy. Got a new one from Sunvolt on the way. Serenade Song next.
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0: 98.1 KZE Allison Russell with No Springtime, featuring some vocal help there from Joy Adelukun and Julie Williams. Rack Hooter before that, Three Chords and The Truth. Also, I'm With Her with I-89 and Freddie Johnston's Bad Reputation. Good morning. Good morning and welcome to the Tuesday edition of the Midday Show. It's Adam here with you as every day till 3 o'clock. Or until MK comes by and kicks me out of the studio. No, she doesn't do that. I hope you're having a pretty good start to your day like I am. I mean, I know it's a bit soggy out there, but all is well. It is Tuesday, so that means Tasting Tuesday at 12 o'clock. See, I guess I haven't hit up the caffeine yet. So, Tasting Tuesdays will take place today, as it is Tuesday, at 12 o'clock noon. And my guest is Susie Gott-Segure, who is the author of a brand new cookbook, just came out days ago, called Adirondack Appetite. She'll be my guest today at 12 o'clock. I'm really looking forward to that conversation. I hope you are too. We're going to get this midday show off the ground, get it on wheels right about now. 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So we'll take this break. We'll be right back with lots of musical diversity. We got Wilco coming up, Brian Eno, all your favorites. 98.1 KZE.
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0: You're listening to the Midday Show here on 98.1 KZE. That was Wilco, Where Do I Begin? His Golden Messenger before that, In the Middle of It. We also heard from Red Molly with their version of The End of the Line, and the collaboration of Brian Eno and Carl Hyde with Daddy's Car at the top. We're proud to present the band Upstate as our next Parlor Session performer on Thursday, October 1st. Listen in live on KZ at noon on Thursday, October 1st, or be there in person. We'll be taking calls to get on the guest list beginning later this month. That's our next Parlor Session starring Upstate, Thursday, October 1st. 1 hour of commercial-free live music and conversation live from the Elmendorf Inn, brought to you by Upstate Pines Dispensary in Red Hook, Historic Red Hook, and Firehouse Productions. 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
1: 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But don't just take my word for it. Here's what the KZE team has to say.
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0: Adam here with you on the Midday Show, 98.1 KZE. You just heard The Magnetic Fields with You Must Be Out of Your Mind, Railroad Earth, along with Daniel Donato. Before that, with Keep Your Eyes Open, Shovels and Rope, with Come On, Utah, and Burning Spear. Started off the set with Throw Down Your Arms. Well, I don't know if many of you have been getting over to Stissing Center in Pine Plains, but it is a great venue with so many different types of creative arts performances going on. 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I had on the composer for that score the other day, Michael Shapiro, and we had a great conversation along with Boris Karloff's daughter, Sarah. 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And that's at Stissing Center. You have to leave off the. I have to remember that. 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

0: You're listening to the Midday Show 98.1 KZE. That was the Mammals with Luna Light. Before that, Nick Lowe, Half a Boy, Half a Man. We also heard from Patty Larkin with the Mondo Drum and the Water Boys, The Hole of the Moon. Time to take a look at the weather. Showers and possibly some thunderstorms today. Temperatures reaching into the mid-70s. Overnight, more rain. Temperatures in the low 60s. Tomorrow, there is a slight chance of showers before noon and until about 5 o'clock. Mostly cloudy, otherwise. Temperatures in the mid-70s. Thursday, a chance of showers, possibly some more thunderstorms. Mostly cloudy. Temperatures in the low 80s. Right now, no rain in the forecast for Friday or Saturday. Or Sunday. We'll see about that, though. I get different types of information. Right now, though, it's looking good. Friday, sunny, temperatures close to 80. Saturday, sunny, temperatures in the mid-70s. And Sunday, mostly sunny, temperatures in the mid-70s. So it's looking good right now. Fingers crossed, okay? We'll be right back with more musical diversity after these words. 98.1 KZE.
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0: It's Adam with you here on the Midday Show, 98.1 KZE. That was Curtis Salgado and Alan Hager with I Want My Dog to Live Longer. John R. Miller before that with Tollbooth, Rodrigo y Gabriela as well with Our Home, and Valerie June starting off with Smokestack. That's the name of that tune. Time now for your community bulletin board with Alyssa. 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
1: 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Saturday, August 29th from 3 to 4 p.m., Scoville Library hosts Salisbury Band Concert on the Lawn. Also Saturday, August 29th from 7 to 9:30 p.m., Maverick Concerts presents Celebration of Xena, an immersive forest experience featuring the premiere of sound artist Zanetta Skye's Invitations from the Land. Sunday, August 30th from 2 to 5 p.m., Impact South County hosts an end-of-summer block party at the Triplex Cinema Courtyard in Great Barrington. Tuesday, September 1st from 1:30 to 4 p.m., Chess for Adults at East Fishkill Community Library. Wednesday, September 2nd from 4 to 5 p.m., Art Lab for grades 6 through 10 at the Tivoli Free Library. Thursday, September 3rd from 9:30 to 10 a.m., Bouncing Babies ages 0 to 24 months at the Gardner Library. Enjoy board books, songs, bounces, rhymes, and more. Friday, September 4th from 6 to 7 p.m., join Dutchess County historian Will Tatum for Escape from New York, 1776 edition, at Lasting Joy Brewery. 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

0: You're listening to 98.1 KZE, and that was the Nomus. That was Nomus Pedro with Vinny Boom. Also, Robbie Robertson before that, Once Were Brothers, Widespread Panic in there with Fishing, and Bruce Hornsby with some help from Ezra Koenig on Memory Palace is in there. Coming up at 12 o'clock, Tasting Tuesdays with my guest cookbook author, Susie Gott Segure, and her new book called Adirondack Appetite. That's coming right up right here on the Midday Show, 98.1 KZE.
1: Did you know North America has its own native fruit with delicious tropical flavor? 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
1: 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Oh my goodness, what a great episode I have of Tasting Tuesdays for you. My guest today is Susie Gott-Segure, who is the author of a brand new cookbook, which, Susie, we're both kind of very excited of the timing of today's episode because your cookbook is coming out today. Thank you for taking time out of your schedule to come on to KZE and talk about your cookbook.
2: Thank you, Adam. What a pleasure. And indeed it is being released to the world officially today.
1: I'll just read this brief description of Adirondack Appetite, a rustic Adirondack cookbook of mountain recipes, campfire cooking, and seasonal wilderness living. Bring the flavors of the Adirondacks into your kitchen. Whether you're tucked into a lakeside cabin, gathered around a crackling campfire, or simply longing for the peace of the North Country, Adirondack Appetite invites you to experience the rich culinary traditions of one of America's most beloved mountain regions. When I think of Adirondacks, and I was just there 2 weeks ago, with my partner, I don't think about like a special type of cooking. So tell me what inspired the cookbook for you, Adirondack Appetite.
2: Oh, many things. First of all, I grew up in the mountains, although I grew up largely in the Appalachian Mountains, the Southern Appalachian Mountains in Western North Carolina. My family made a trek yearly up to the Adirondacks because my father's grandfather, so my great-great-grandfather and some friends of his from New York bought a piece of land in the late 1800s and built a small camp there. So somewhat reminiscent of the great camps, which had their heyday in the late 1800s. Early 1900s. This was created in 1888, but on a much smaller scale. And of course, without electricity, without running. We did actually have running water a little bit later on. We had that small luxury, but it was very much a camping out sort of a camp.
1: Hold that thought for a sec. But so your great-great-grandfather, was he already in North Carolina?
2: No, and he was in New York.
1: Okay. So you're going back enough. Your ancestors were living in upstate New York. Go ahead.
2: Right. So mountain connection here between Appalachia and between the Adirondacks. That's been something that I've bridged my entire life. And there's a lot of similarities between the two of them and between the cooking elements, you know, that we have. We rely on ingenuity in regions that are not necessarily very rich in resources. So the Adirondacks, of course, is rich in its lake resources, but it's not as rich in the growing season. Appalachia is richer in the growing season, but not in financial resources. And so there's a lot of overlap. I was focusing on the Adirondacks, particularly now. There were, of course, the Native Americans who had made their stamp on the Adirondacks. Then there were the French explorers, the voyagers who came in, and of course, the logging camps that were prevalent in the 1900s. There were the great camps that had their heyday, as I mentioned, in the 1800s and 1900s, which sometimes had the wherewithal to bring in French chefs. So there's a French influence as well as a very wilderness influence. I spent 20 years living in France, so the French part appeals to me. It's nice to be able to weave in a few of those recipes and have the excuse to do so. But, you know, traditionally, the Adirondack recipes would have been quite meat-centric because the growing season was short, so there were fewer vegetables. So you might have had bear, beaver, of course, rabbit, squirrel, you know, various fish that are available, particularly in the northern lakes. So we might have had pike, bass, of course, trout, lake trout, and there are more farmers markets available now than there were in the earlier days. So now we embellish that, of course, with tomatoes and corn and all the good things during the summer growing season for people who come up.

0: seasonally.
1: Yeah, I mean, obviously, back when your great-great-grandfather was settling there, and there weren't all these types of commercial transportation quite yet, but it's amazing. You have such access to family background. That's wonderful.
0: That's a nice link. And the inspiration for this particular book was
1: Yes.
0: to feature outdoor recipes because, of course, when you ask what are Adirondack recipes, you think of the outdoors because Adirondack
1: Yes.
0: visitors and Adirondack residents tend to live largely in the outdoors. So transportable food for hikers, bikers, fishers, for people,
1: People
0: whatever,
1: gotta
0: people
1: do
0: who
1: that.
0: are spending time on the beach and who are just coming back hungry at the end of the day to a cozy cabin and want to have a hearty meal. So there's a combination of easily transportable ingredients and easily transportable recipes and ones that are a little bit more in depth that might have been inspired by the great camps or by the French influence of the voyagers who, and of course, the hunters and trappers with their more hearty ingredients that you might put on a in a pot on a winter's day and let simmer on the corner of a wood fire.
1: Yes, I'm speaking with Susie Gott-Séguré, who is the author of a brand new cookbook coming out today called Adirondack Appetite. It's 150 recipes. Give one or two examples of recipe of I guess of recipes maybe that you just ended up getting especially excited about. If
0: I
1: you could
0: have
1: choose
0: an
1: among your children.
0: Exactly. That's very much like that. I was inspired to include a fun and games section. So
1: Oh.
0: recipes that go along with the fun and games that we tend to pull out on a summer's evening or a winter's evening if you're an Adirondack year-round resident and are looking for something else to do on those cold winter evenings. So this particular one is a good summer recipe because it involves corn, of which we have a plethora at this time of year. So this is called it's a corn eating contest actually, and it was contributed by
1: Oh,
0: one of our
1: boy.
0: camp members. And you so you boil up a huge pot of corn and you
1: Right.
0: invite all your friends and neighbors in, and then you see who can eat the most ears of corn, and you line up the empty corn cobs and lie down next to them and see if they can reach from your heels to your head.
1: Oh.
0: And of course, usually the tallest person is the one who wins because he has the most length to store corn kernels in his body, right? The
1: That's a
0: team
1: lot of
0: won.
1: fiber, is all I'm saying. That's a
0: It
1: lot of fiber.
0: is. It's a lot of fun too.
1: Yeah. Do you have another maybe, or is there like a dessert portion in the cookbook?
0: Yeah, I will emphasize just a very simple maple walnut sundae, which was a favorite with folks at our camp on Indian Lake because there was a wonderful place called the Lake Store that was open for most of a century and manned or woman, shall I say, by the same woman. Her name was Iris. And she had a soda fountain. And the great thing about the Lake Store is you could access it, of course, from the lake. So people from the other side of the lake could come over and shop in their boats, and people from the island camping spots could come up in their boats and buy all kinds of goodies. So this is just maple walnut ice cream with extra walnuts steeped in maple syrup thrown on top and topped off with a whipped cream and then maybe a sprig of balsam for effect. Try it, it's wonderful.
1: I will. I know you happen to be, as we speak today, you're not here at the station. You're at home in North Carolina. But how often do you get up to the Adirondacks, Susie?
0: I was just up there for 3 weeks, so I did a bit
1: Okay.
0: of driving around and had a book early book signing session at the Adirondack
1: Oh.
0: Experience on Blue Mountain Lake. That was fun. Got to visit a few of the local breweries and establishments that I hadn't had a chance to discover, drive around through Keene Valley and the High Peaks. And it's an amazing place for anybody listening in who hasn't driven around the Adirondacks. I would recommend just getting in your car, taking a drive, being willing to stop along the way, packing a picnic, which for which you can find recipes in this book, of course, and coming
1: Yes.
0: back home to sing songs at the end of the evening. And this is another thing I've included here is a section of campfire songs for people who are looking
1: Nice.
0: for that little extra at the end of the day. There's also a section on foraging for mushroom fans. So this was written by a wonderful fellow from Indian Lake named Andy LeBlanc. He contributed to the foraging section. So yeah,
1: Yeah.
0: you can take
1: Well,
0: to the woods and not kill yourself.
1: and it's especially rainy summer, so foraging is a fruitful use of time. this summer in particular because of how much rain we've gotten. So that, right, there's a lot of wild mushrooms out there in the woods. Obviously, the Adirondacks remain, between your trips and the book, I mean, is a very important part of the country. And I'm just wondering, on this quiet time when you're driving through the Adirondacks in the quiet of the evening, where does that bring you to in your head? Where do you go? What does that experience mean to you?
0: Well, I could say so many things, but first of all, just to emphasize the culinary aspect, since this is officially a cookbook, although it has many other elements as well, I feel like the Adirondack cuisine ties in a little bit with Nordic cuisine, which had its heyday not so long ago. Last decade, we were talking a lot about Nordic cooking, where you take the ingredients you have and you make them into something wonderful, even if they might not be the richest sort of ingredients. You know, you can use pine needles, you can use spruce tips, you can use balsam chopped up in your aioli or whatever you're making. So I feel like Adirondack cuisine has yet to see its day in recognition in different kinds of types of cuisine that are highlighted in across our country. Appalachian cuisine, I wrote a book on Appalachian cooking called Appalachian Appetite, kind of as a parallel to this 10 years ago. And I feel like Appalachian cooking was just beginning to have its heyday at that time and has been much recognized since. So I think it's time for the Adirondacks to get their heyday now, because they have contributed to the, you know, the mystique and the culture and the kind of dreamy quality of what life can be like in New York State if you get out of the city and go wandering.
1: That was lovely. Thank you for sharing that. What's the name of the publisher again?
0: Eberle Press, and they are based in the Catskills, in the town of Hobart, actually, which sports 8 different bookstores. And I was just there actually last week. So,
1: Susie Gott Segure, people can reach you. I see you have your own website.
0: QuintessentialTable.com is the website I'm currently using. So I do a series of foraging, cooking, dining events in North Carolina, largely. But I do travel with that as well. And I do French farmhouse dinners and yet to be added the Adirondack farmhouse dinners or Adirondack cabin dinners. I'm thinking about that. But that gets woven in to any of the events that happen.
1: Again, thank you for coming on Tasting Tuesdays here on KZE. I appreciate it very much.
0: And thank you, Adam.
1: All the luck in the world with the new cookbook. Again, it's called Adirondack Appetite, wherever books are sold.

0: Adam here with you on the Midday Show, 98.1 KZE. That was Galactic with featuring Irma Thomas on Heart of Steel and the band Goose. Before that, with Good Times, End Times. We have lots more coming up here on the Midday Show, so stick around. We've got, what do we got coming up here? We have Mariachi El Bronx coming up right after the break, 98.1 KZE.
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0: 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That was Chicha Libre with La Danza del Millonario. We heard also from Ikebe, Shakedown with Dram. Jenny Lewis was in there with Rabbit Fur Coat in Mariachi El Bronx, starting off the set with Bandoleros. 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
1: The arts and culture calendar on 98.1 KZE is brought to you by Northern Dutchess Botanical Gardens, where the plants we grow are the plants we sell, in the backwoods of Rhinebeck, ndbgonline.com. 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
3: For use only by adults 21 or older, keep out of the reach of children and pets. In case of accidental ingestion or overconsumption, contact the Poison Center. Consume responsibly. Cannabis can be addictive. Cannabis can impair concentration and coordination. Do not operate a vehicle or machinery under the influence of cannabis. There may be health risks associated with the consumption of this product. Cannabis is not recommended for use by persons who are pregnant or nursing.
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1: 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This week, the film we are putting our spotlight on is Tamara Jenkins' film, Private Life. And here I'm playing another song off the soundtrack. This is Harry Nilsson with the Puppy Song.

There's Harry Nilsson with the Puppy Song, just one of the songs from the Private Life soundtrack. The film is based in part on Tamara Jenkins, the director's own experiences of going through fertility treatments. And after reading the script, actress Catherine Hahn was convinced that she had little chance of landing the lead, so she bought a plane ticket to New York City and took Tamara Jenkins out for dinner on a charm offensive. Despite an incident with a spilled glass of wine, it still worked. And there you go. Again, Upstate Films is coming on as a sponsor, and I'm very, very thrilled about that. If you are not a regular patron of Upstate Films, well, I'm encouraging you to go and check it out. And right now at the Star Cinema, that's the Upstate Films venue in Rhinebeck, they're screening Wild Inside, Tony, and The Marching Band. They're all three of those films are screening there. And we'll get to more. There's, of course, Upstate Midtown in Kingston and the Orpheum in Saugerties as well. All right, we'll be back tomorrow with another song off the soundtrack and more about Private Life, directed and written by Tamara Jenkins. Okay, that's your film club for today. Now, here is Jack Grace with Everything I Say Is a Lie, 98.1 KZE.

0: 98.1 KZE. This is the midday show. That was Goodnight Moonshine with Stars. And our friend and colleague Jack Grace with Everything I Say Is a Lie. Jack Grace, of course, with is the host of Jack Grace's Old Hotel, which broadcasts 7 to 9 on Thursdays right here on 98.1 KZE. Time to take a look at the weather once again. There's some possible showers and thunderstorms coming later today. Temperatures in the mid-70s, overnight more rain. Continuing to Wednesday, there is some chances, slight chances of rain in the morning into the afternoon, mostly cloudy. Otherwise, temperatures in the mid-70s. Thursday, a chance of showers, possibly some thunderstorms in the late afternoon. Otherwise, mostly cloudy. Temperatures in the low 80s. Friday, Saturday, and Sunday. Right now, they're showing no rain in the forecast. We'll see. We have to keep our hopes up. Sunny on Friday, temperatures close to 80. Saturday, sunny, temperatures in the mid-70s. And on Sunday, mostly sunny, temperatures right there, smack dab in the middle of the 70s. We have New Stones coming up right after this break, 98.1 KZE.
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0: Everybody wants to rule the world. By the Bad Plus, that version anyway. 98.1 KZE, we heard from Ben Folds before that with Jesus Land, Tedeschi Trucks Band. With I Got You, I already heard from listeners that attended yesterday, had a great time. 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
1: 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Monday, Tempo Performing Arts in Kingston, the Old Time String Band Ensemble, followed by the Old Time Jam, Colony in Woodstock, open mic, Rojan Brewing in Hillsdale, themed open mic. 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Wark Hall in Albany, Women Are Making Music, a showcase celebrating women in music. Daryl's House in Pauling, Willie Nile, The Lemon Squeeze in New Paltz, open mic. The Buttonball Barn in South Egremont, Massachusetts, Shanty Night with Shinbone Alley. Thursday, Lark Hall in Albany, open mic. Taste Buds Cafe in Red Hook, Tasty Tunes, open mic. The Falcon in Marlboro, The Chris O'Leary Band. The Lemon Squeeze in New Paltz, Blues Jam with Andy Stahl. Buttonball Barn in South Egremont, Massachusetts, Ashley and Dave Beth of Sugar Lime Blue, duo performance. Daryl's House in Pauling, Kelly Baker, the Phoenix of Modern Blues. Snugs in New Paltz, open mic. Friday, Colony in Woodstock, the Niall Connolly Band with Sean Kylie in the Garden. Inside at Colony in Woodstock, Mary Gaucher with special guest Jamie Harris. Lark Hall in Albany, First Friday with Katie Gallagher at the 11. The Falcon in Marlboro, Jungle Love. 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The Ultimate Chris Stapleton Tribute. The Lemon Squeeze in New Paltz, Johnny Mulinax. Daryl's House in Pauling, Country Road, performing all your favorite country hits. Maverick Concert Hall in Woodstock, Marco Benevento with special guest Dave Dryowitz. Snugs in New Paltz, the Good Time Machines tribute to the Doors and the Rolling Stones. Colony in Woodstock, late night with DJ Duo Father Figure. Saturday, Cotsbond Cultural Park in Tivoli, the 2026 annual festival. Daryl's House in Pauling, Midnight Choir. Brunch, Colony in Woodstock, Naked in the Garden. 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Lark Hall in Albany, Happy Hour with the Alec Lewis Group. Rojan Brewing Company in Hillsdale, New York, John Whitbread and Gypsy Swift. 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Buttonball Barn in South Egremont, Massachusetts, the Grateful Dead All-Stars. 12 Moons Coffee House in Falls Village, Connecticut, David Reed. Daryl's House in Pauling, Disciple of the Garden, tribute to Soundgarden, Audioslave, and Chris Cornell. Colony in Woodstock, late night Major Mayhem karaoke with Sabrina. The Lemon Squeeze in New Paltz, the 86ers. Snugs in New Paltz, the Yonder Boys.
2: Sunday!
1: Daryl's House in Pauling, Kevin Connolly. Brunch. Later on at Daryl's House, the Tano Jones Revelry. Maverick Concert Hall in Woodstock, the Verona Quartet with Alexander Fitterstein, Rojan Brewing Company in Hillsdale, New York, the Rojan Bluegrass Band, Colony in Woodstock, Professor Louie and the Chromatics in the Garden, Inside at Colony, Talking Hard Work, a Woody Guthrie Labor Day tribute, the Falcon in Marlboro, Wayne Tucker and the Bad Mothers celebrate 100 years of Miles Davis. 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

0: Wednesdays, it's all about art night. 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

0: 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Adam here, 98.1 KZE, 89 volt. They're blowing up. Caetano Veloso and David Byrne together before that with Nothing But Flowers. Also, Johnny Blue Skies and the Dark Clouds with Don't Let Go. And we start off Marco Benevento and his latest single, Frizzante. Marco Benevento, by the way, will be performing at the Maverick concert series this weekend. Just locating my notes. This Friday, September 4th. There you go. Maverick Concerts in Woodstock presents Marco Benevento with very special guest Dave Drywitz. Thank you very much. Tickets are on sale right now at maverickconcerts.org. The KZE Camper will be on site and recording the show. 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All right. 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We'll be right back with more of the Midday Show, 98.1 KZE.
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0: 98.1 KZE, our good friend Gail Ann Dorsey there with It Takes All Kinds to Make a World. We heard from Michaela Davis before that, looking through rose-colored glasses. Wilco's Pick Up the Change and The Third Mind with Shake Sugary. 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

0: You're listening to the Midday Show here on 98.1 KZE. These Sacred Souls just played with Any Old Fool. The Iguanas before that with Okima. I Draw Slow was in there as well with Tell the Girls. And we started with Patti Smith. People have the power. Summer's fun, sure, but it can get exhausting. So many events, gigs, and commitments, it's easy to forget to take some time for yourself. And that's why KZE is hosting an afternoon dedicated to connecting our neighbors with self-care resources in our community. Join us on the Elmendorf Green from noon to 3 on Sunday, September 13th, for KZE's Wellness Block Party. We'll have live music from our friend, classical guitarist Billy Pearson, light refreshments, and representatives from area businesses offering services like massage, mental health support, and much more. There's even going to be a yoga and meditation class. That's right, from 1 to 2 p.m., so don't forget your yoga mats. That's KZE's Wellness Block Party, Sunday, September 13th, from noon to 3 on the Elmendorf Green, brought to you by Ulster Savings Bank in Red Hook and the dental offices of Drs. Jeffrey and Maureen Villelmo in Kingston.
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3: For use only by adults 21 or older. 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In case of accidental ingestion or overconsumption, contact the Poison Center. Consume responsibly. Cannabis can be addictive. Cannabis can impair concentration and coordination. Do not operate a vehicle or machinery under the influence of cannabis. There may be health risks associated with the consumption of this product. Cannabis is not recommended for use by persons who are pregnant or nursing.
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0: You're listening to the Midday Show, 98.1 KZE. Adam here. That was Charmer from Amy Mann. Sam Bush was just before that on the road. We heard from Vampire Weekend with Sunflower, and the latest at the top of the set from Death Cab for Cutie with Stone Over Water. That's a wrap for today's Midday Show. Thanks for hanging out and tuning in with me. MK's guest today is my friend Joanna Hess. Of the Artist Studio Views tour, which is going to take place in the Rhinebeck and Rhinebeck region over the Labor Day holiday weekend. If you're a fan of art and you want to support local artists, this is for you. Joanna Hess is MK's guest on this afternoon drive coming up. So I have to scram to make room for that and more with MK. 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All right, so take care of yourself and the ones you love. 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
1: 98.1 KZE, the incredible Dolly Parton, a woman who truly knew how to use her voice for good with World on Fire. We also had Rufus Thomas in there. Good afternoon. It's MK with you. A couple minutes after 3 on your Tuesday. And today, one of our favorite annual traditions, Joanna Hess is here to discuss Art Studio Views coming up this weekend. We love Joanna. We love Art Studio Views. Tune in around 5:30 this afternoon to hear that conversation. Also, in other news, lots of exciting things continuing to happen here at KZE. Well, first of all, it's September, which means it's almost October, which means it's almost November, and sometime in November, the ski mountains start to open. So I'm feeling good. I'm feeling the change in the air. I'm seeing the leaves and, you know, whatever. It's great. I feel good about September. But summer is not over yet. The summer fun is not over yet. KZE's busy season certainly isn't over. This Friday night, we are going to be at Maverick Concerts in Woodstock. You heard me chat with Marco Benevento yesterday. Marco is playing with very special guest Dave Drywitz this Friday night at Maverick Concerts. It's going to be a magical time amongst the beautiful twisting tree architecture of Maverick. It's like an indoor-outdoor space. It's going to be a beautiful, cool September evening. So grab your tickets, maverickconcerts.org. And while you're there, you'll see the KZE camper on site. We'll be recording the show, and you can listen to us play it back this Saturday night from 10 to midnight. So an opportunity for an encore performance, or if you can't go to the show at all, you get to hear it that way. Next weekend is the Hudson Valley Wine and Food Fest. That snuck up on us, too. And we are going to be there on site on Saturday the 12th. We'll have a little KZE table set up. So stop by and say hi to Alyssa and Terry and Gus while you're there. And listen in Saturday afternoon. They'll be giving live updates from the festival and interviews with some of the participating vendors. And you can grab your tickets for the Hudson Valley Wine.

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And don't forget, prices go up at the gate, so grab yours now. That's next weekend. We're getting back into it. I don't know if anybody is paying attention to such things. Okay, y'all know I like Taylor Swift. I like her music. I try not to be a fan who gets parasocial and gets too invested in her personal life. I don't know the woman. I most likely will never meet the woman. I hope she's a lovely person, but I don't know. I just like the music, all right? So just disclaimer there that I don't like follow everything she's doing in her personal life closely. But it is of interest to me to have learned that she and now husband Travis Kelce apparently have a Samoyed. They got a Samoyed dog. And I don't know if you know this about me. If you've been here a while, follow the social media. I had a Samoyed for 11 years. He was my little best friend. I got him from the Ulster County SPCA. He was 7 months old. He was such a terrible dog. And also absolutely the best dog, of course. He was my best friend. He was my buddy. And like I said, I had him for he was 12, so almost 12 years. Yeah, and then unfortunately lost him unexpectedly to heart failure a couple of years ago. But I say all this to say that since losing my Samoyed, of course, I've wanted another Samoyed. But you don't often find them in shelters. They're, you know, kind of a fancy dog breed. The one that I had, my boy Figgy, I am pretty sure, because I was able to, you know, track down some of his history, that what happened is somebody bought him from a breeder in Pennsylvania and realized 7 months in that they could not handle it. They just could not take the smoke, because let me tell you, 7-month-old Samoyed boy, that is a Tyrannosaurus is what that is. That's a very, very cute, very beautiful, sweet, lovely Tyrannosaurus that will destroy your home and end friendships. And Figgy did. And as he got older, of course, he became, you know, much calmer and a much, you know, easier dog. But he was never an easy dog. He was, you know, he motivated me to get out and ride my bike and go running and do all of this stuff and hike. And I explored areas of the Hudson Valley I never would have been motivated to explore without him. And, you know, truly, he's changed my life for the better. But he was not an easy dog, and I don't think most Samoyeds are easy dogs. So I bring all this up because I'm thinking that this could mean, this news about Taylor and Travis having a Samoyed, that the breed becomes more popular in the mainstream, right? People see this beautiful dog that this popular celebrity has, and they want one. They go, they buy a Samoyed from a breeder. They realize that they don't have what it takes. More Samoyeds end up in shelters. MK gets another Samoyed someday. So anyway, I told that long winding story just because that's what put me in the frame of mind to listen to this song, which has nothing to do with dogs, but it is called Not Cut Out for This. Here's Rubble Bucket.

0: 98.1 KZE, recorded right here in the studio back in 2023. That was our friend Perry Foster from right here in Red Hook. And Perry is going to be joining us in the studio on Thursday this week. Looking forward to it. It's been far too long. Also had a Rubble Bucket before that from 2017 with Not Cut Out for This. 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We have mixed clouds and sun with scattered thunderstorms today. High of 78 degrees, winds light and variable, chance of rain about 40%, and chance of rain remaining around 40% overnight tonight, and a rainy Wednesday coming our way as well. Sporadic thunderstorms continuing through Thursday before things clear up for us on Friday. We've got music up next from Marco Benevento. Marco's got a new one coming out, and you can see him on Friday night at Maverick Concerts in Woodstock.
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0: 98.1 KZE Chicha Libre, La Danza del Millonario. Also, MFSB with TSOP following Marco Benevento's new single, Frizzante. I love it when I hear a song for the first time, like I did with that Marco Benevento song just now, and immediately change all of the other songs I was going to play after it because I'm inspired and have an idea for a really cool set of music. And that's what it's all about, man. That's what it's all about. That's what radio is supposed to be for. It's KZE, it's MK with you on your Tuesday afternoon. And radio is also for talking about cool events and letting you know about ways to help out in your community. And one of those ways is by supporting MHA of Dutchess County. That's Mental Health America of Dutchess County. They have a benefit coming up on October 6th, which is sooner than you think, at the Bar Devon. That's a Tuesday evening. It's The Sound of Nashville, starring Maggie Rose, Ian Flanagan, and more. And if you can't attend, you can still donate the cost of a ticket and put somebody in a seat they otherwise could not access. And that is really an amazing thing to be able to do for somebody. And that donation goes right to Mental Health America of Dutchess County. So not only are you giving somebody who otherwise would not be able to go an opportunity to have a night out and see some music and just relax and enjoy themselves for a night, which, I mean, imagine being, like, we've all been there, right? Like, just in that frame of mind where, like, just to have some fun and just feel like part of the community is so, so helpful and so important. So you can do that for somebody and also support Mental Health America of Dutchess County. So to make that donation or to buy a ticket for the show, head over to mhadutchess.org/soundofnashville. For more great upcoming shows, here's your entertainment calendar with Rick. I've got Valerie June up next.
1: 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Monday, Tempo Performing Arts in Kingston, the Old Time String Band Ensemble, followed by the Old Time Jam, Colony in Woodstock, open mic, Rojan Brewing in Hillsdale, Fiend, open mic, Tuesday, Snugs in New Paltz, Battle of the Bands with Tough SH, exclamation T, Dance Break Interlude, Abby Ho and the Counting Sheep, Wednesday, Colony in Woodstock, on the patio, Margie Zintz, inside, Pizza Party, Henry Ferland and Miles Cedarquist. Lark Hall in Albany, Women Are Making Music, a showcase celebrating women in music. Daryl's House in Pauling, Willie Nile, The Lemon Squeeze in New Paltz, open mic. The Buttonball Barn in South Egremont, Massachusetts, Shanty Night with Shinbone Alley, Thursday. Lark Hall in Albany, open mic. Taste Buds Cafe in Red Hook, Tasty Tunes, open mic. The Falcon in Marlboro, the Chris O'Leary Band. The Lemon Squeeze in New Paltz, Blues Jam with Andy Stahl. Buttonball Barn in South Egremont, Massachusetts, Ashley and Dave Beth of Sugar Lime Blue, duo performance. Daryl's House in Pauling, Kelly Baker, the Phoenix of Modern Blues. Snugs in New Paltz, open mic. Friday, Colony in Woodstock, the Niall Connolly Band with Sean Kylie in the Garden. Inside at Colony in Woodstock, Mary Gaucher with special guest Jamie Harris. Lark Hall in Albany, First Friday with Katie Gallagher at the 11. The Falcon in Marlboro, Jungle Love. Buttonball Barn in South Egremont, Massachusetts, Simply Stapleton. The Ultimate Chris Stapleton Tribute. The Lemon Squeeze in New Paltz, Johnny Mulinax. Daryl's House in Pauling, Country Road, performing all your favorite country hits. Maverick Concert Hall in Woodstock, Marco Benevento with special guest Dave Dryowitz. Snugs in New Paltz, the Good Time Machines tribute to the Doors and the Rolling Stones. Colony in Woodstock, late night with DJ Duo Father Figure. Saturday, Cotsbond Cultural Park in Tivoli, the 2026 Annual Festival. Daryl's House in Pauling, Midnight Choir. Brunch, Colony in Woodstock. 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Lark Hall in Albany, Happy Hour with the Alec Lewis Group. Rojan Brewing Company in Hillsdale, New York. 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Far Out Country Tour. 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The Grateful Dead All-Stars. 12 Moons Coffee House in Falls Village, Connecticut. David Reed. Daryl's House in Pauling, Disciple of the Garden. Tribute to Soundgarden, Audio Slave, and Chris Cornell. Colony in Woodstock. Late Night Major Mayhem Karaoke with Sabrina. The Lemon Squeeze in New Paltz. The 86ers. Snugs in New Paltz. The Yonder Boys.
2: Sunday.
1: Daryl's House in Pauling, Kevin Connolly. Brunch. Later on at Daryl's House, the Tano Jones Revelry. Maverick Concert Hall in Woodstock, the Verona Quartet with Alexander Fitterstein. Rojan Brewing Company in Hillsdale, New York. The Rojan Bluegrass Band. Colony in Woodstock, Professor Louis and the Chromatics in the Garden. Inside at Colony, Talking Hard Work. A Woody Guthrie Labor Day tribute. The Falcon in Marlboro. Wayne Tucker and the Bad Mothers. Celebrate 100 years of Miles Davis. 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

0: 98.1 KZE, Sammy Ray and the Friends with great advice. Boogie all by yourself. 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We had Jay Collins and the Kings County Band in there with one called Song I Have For You, and a new one from Valerie June. Smokestack is the name of the record, is the name of the song. The record is called Brighter Blue. That's a new EP from Valerie coming out on the 11th. 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
0: 98.1 KZE, it's time for your world tour brought to you by Archtop Fiber. Music from Romania today, from the 80s. I'm finding a lot of like 80s disco, synth disco being served to me on International Music YouTube, and it's been great. Thank you, algorithm. This one from Romania, 1985, a band called the Stereo Group, or Grupul Stereo, a vocal duo consisting of Crina Mardare and Elena Perianu, who were active during the 80s. They were both pop singers, and they collaborated with this composer, Adrian Enescu, and had some success in Romania. Just one record in 1985, and this is from that record. It has a name I cannot pronounce, but I will save it to the World Tour Faves playlist on our YouTube.

Us three, 98.1 KZE, who? With Cool Cat. Who? Also had Eels in there with Cap in Hand, Jimmy Cliff, and Grupul Stereo up top from Romania 1985. If anybody ever asks if you're sure the afternoon show is live on KZE, just tell them that sometimes you hear MK almost die. It is your Tuesday afternoon, a little bit after 4 o'clock. Tuesday nights are for the Soul Patrol with Dave K up after the afternoon drive, and then Jazz Inside Out with Brian from 8 to midnight. Right now, Low Cut Connie, can't be wrong.

0: Tank and the Bangas on 98.1 KZE with Move featuring Lucky Day and Low Cut Connie. Can't be wrong. It's MK, and every Wednesday at 4 o'clock, we've got Friends Day on KZE, brought to you by the Lemon Squeeze, now available for private parties, rehearsal dinners, and special events. 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A word from our friends at Upstate Films when we return. A new one from Keb Moe coming up 5:30 this afternoon. 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
1: 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Late Fame, with Willem Dafoe, in Rhinebeck. 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Olmo, a Mexican-American crowd pleaser, in Kingston. And Coyote vs. Acme, a family film, in Saugerties. 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

0: Aisha Kone on 98.1 KZE and Jeremy Messersmith before that with Huckleberry. Also one from local guitarist Billy Rogan and Keb Moe up top. Fussing and Fighting is new. He's got an album out now called The Breakdown. It's MK with you on KZE. Lots of exciting stuff's happening, including our next parlor session on the books. We have the band Upstate joining us at the Elmendorf Inn Thursday, October 1st at noon. Listen in live on KZE or be there in person. We'll be taking calls to get on the guest list beginning later this month. That's our next parlor session starring Upstate, Thursday, October 1st. 1 hour of commercial-free live music and conversation live from the Elmendorf Inn. 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
1: 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Saturday, August 29th from 3 to 4 p.m., Scoville Library hosts Salisbury Band Concert on the Lawn. Also Saturday, August 29th from 7 to 9:30 p.m., Maverick Concerts presents Celebration of Xena, an immersive forest experience featuring the premiere of sound artist Zanetta Skye's Invitations from the Land. Sunday, August 30th from 2 to 5 p.m., Impact South County hosts an end-of-summer block party at the Triplex Cinema Courtyard in Great Barrington. Tuesday, September 1st from 1:30 to 4 p.m., Chess for Adults at East Fishkill Community Library. Wednesday, September 2nd from 4 to 5 p.m., Art Lab for grades 6 through 10 at the Tivoli Free Library. Thursday, September 3rd from 9:30 to 10 a.m., Bouncing Babies ages 0 to 24 months at the Gardner Library. Enjoy board books, songs, bounces, rhymes, and more. Friday, September 4th from 6 to 7 p.m., join Dutchess County historian Will Tatum for Escape from New York, 1776 edition, at Lasting Joy Brewery. To submit your nonprofit or community event to KZE, email the who, what, where, when of your event to info@wkze.com.
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0: KZE. That was Yarn with Good Things. Also had Benny Sings with Everything I Know, Little Bernhoft and Pressing Strings with one called No One Else, live in studio from December of 2023. The New York State Pawpaw Festival is coming up in celebration of North America's own native fruit, the pawpaw, September 26th and 27th. That's 20 minutes south of Albany at Magic Forest Farm in Queeman's Hollow. Picturesque valley views, live music from Mono Means One, Leon Trout, and Ghost of Jupiter, as well as keynote speakers from the Pawpaw Growers Association, agroforestry farmers from Fields Without Fences, and the Pawpaw King of Brooklyn. NYPawpawFest.com for tickets and info.
1: 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But don't just take my word for it. 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

Laura Zarugian on KZE with Back to Me. Laura, one of our recurring Friends Day guests from Saugerties, New York. We also had music from Buckwheat, Zydeco, Laura Veers, and Steely Dan up top with Barrytown. MK with you coming up on Sunday, September 13th. We are having a little wellness block party here on the Elmendorf Green from noon to 3. That's Sunday the 13th with live music from Billy Pearson, light refreshments, and representatives from area businesses offering services like massage, mental health support, and more, and even a yoga and meditation class from 1 to 2. So bring your yoga mat. That's KZE's wellness block party, Sunday, September 13th from noon to 3 on the Elmendorf Green, brought to you by Ulster Savings Bank in Red Hook and the dental offices of Drs. Jeffrey and Maureen Villelmo in Kingston. Back to the music now on KZE 530 today. We're chatting with Joanna Hess. Right now, it's Larry Campbell and Teresa Williams.

0: That's the Wood Brothers on 98.1 KZE with Witness and Larry Campbell and Teresa Williams. Before that, with Everybody Loves You, Larry and Teresa were the stars of a parlor session here at KZE not so very long ago. And now we've got our next parlor session on the books with Upstate coming through October 1st. And we'll be starting to take callers to get on the guest list later this month. Parlor Session on KZE is brought to you this time by Upstate Pines Dispensary, as well as Historic Red Hook and Firehouse Productions. 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

0: That's Dr. Dog on 98.1 KZE, wrapping up that set of musical diversity. Also included Hearts in that set with Your Love, Sun Little with Whip the Wind, and Kim Anderson from Saugerties with What's Driving You. It is KZE. And we're going to take a quick break here from your arts and culture calendar. When we return, a chat with Joanna Hess, one of our favorite recurring guests. She'll be talking about Art Studio Views 2026. The Arts and Culture Calendar on 98.1 KZE is brought to you by Northern Dutch's Botanical Gardens, where the plants we grow are the plants we sell, in the backwoods of Rhinebeck, ndbgonline.com. The 19th annual Art Studio Views in Germantown, Tivoli, Red Hook, Rhinebeck, and Hyde Park takes place over Labor Day weekend, September 5th through the 6th, 11 a.m. to 5 p.m. ArtStudioViews.com. 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
2: For use only by adults 21 or older. Keep out of the reach of children and pets. In case of accidental ingestion or overconsumption, contact the Poison Center. Consume responsibly. Cannabis can be addictive. Cannabis can impair concentration and coordination. Do not operate a vehicle or machinery under the influence of cannabis. There may be health risks associated with the consumption of this product. Cannabis is not recommended for use by persons who are pregnant or nursing.
0: 98.1 KZE, MK with you, and delighted to welcome back one of our favorite recurring guests, Joanna Hess from Art Studio Views, now in its 19th year. Welcome back, Joanna.
3: Thank you. I'm delighted to be here and cannot believe it's 19
0: already. 19. Yeah, 19 is a funny number because it's not quite 20, but it's still an incredible amount of events.
3: It's a prime number.
0: Is it a prime number?
3: Yes.
0: Oh, okay.
3: I love prime numbers.
0: You're a math person?
3: No.
0: Just prime numbers.
3: But prime numbers.
0: Yeah. So what are you doing to celebrate? What's prime number you're getting?
3: This year we're doing several extra shows. We're having an exhibit at the Ulster Savings Bank in Red Hook.
0: We love them.
3: With some of the, I think 12 of the 28 artists are participating. And then we also have an exhibit at the Betsy Jacaruso Gallery of Everybody. And it's a sampler exhibit, so people can stop in the gallery and get a preview of the studios they might like to see more of.
4: Oh, that's a cool idea. So, and that's ongoing now, right?
3: Through Labor Day.
4: Yeah, yeah. So that is at the Betsy Jack Russo Studio and Gallery, which is in Rhinebeck, right?
3: It's in the courtyard in Rhinebeck, and Betsy's very generous to give us the space.
4: Yeah.
3: And it's open during gallery hours.
4: So if you're thinking of going and taking the artist studio tour this weekend, which again, it's September 5th and 6th, this weekend, Labor Day weekend. Maybe you can start this week by popping by the Betsy Jack Russo Gallery and getting a little sneak preview of some of the work.
3: It's really a great way to begin your tour, and you can pick up the brochure, which has a map.
4: Beautiful.
3: Of all 28 studios from Germantown through Tivoli, Red Hook, Rhinebeck, Hyde Park, and Statsburg.
4: This is, yeah, so you've generously given me a brochure here, and I'm looking at it. You can hear the Foley. And this is so well designed because the map is, you know, it's a very, like, north and south spread,
3: yes,
4: of studios.
3: And each town has a different color balloon to signify which artist studio is in that town.
4: That's really cool. Yeah. So, you know, I always, whenever we talk about Art Studio Views, I want to kind of drive home, like, what a great way this is to see things in the Hudson Valley that you wouldn't otherwise see, and areas that you wouldn't otherwise see, because these are people's homes and studios. So this isn't going to be the center of town. These are going to be some really cool off the beaten path locations.
3: The drive is beautiful.
4: Yeah.
3: It's mostly off of Route 9 and 9G. So you're going north and south. And the artists are independent. Some show in galleries, but they're each set up so that you can have an intimate visit with them.
4: Yeah.
3: And ask questions about their process. You might see work in progress and finished work, of course, and work is for sale.
4: Mm-hmm.
3: So bring cash. And people are looking forward to art connoisseurs or beginners,
4: yeah,
3: coming, asking lots of questions. Families are more than welcome. However, pets are not.
4: Yep, totally fair.
3: Yeah.
4: Again, these are people's homes and studios, and you never know what delicate work is in there or what allergies somebody might have.
3: Oh, that's true.
4: Yeah.
3: And
4: yeah,
3: you can stay as long as you want. Although there are 28 studios, you may only get to 5 each day because,
4: right,
3: you might linger, or you might get to 10 if you get there and realize, oh, this work isn't for me.
4: 28 is a lot to pack into 2 days. That would be, if you were trying to hit them all, that's 14 studios in each day.
3: But as they say, we're also open Labor Day with half of the studios. So 14 of them are participating. They said, I'm already set up.
4: Yeah.
3: My signs are already out. I might as well be open.
4: Those are the extroverts.
3: Yes. Those are the people who are really driven. And so you could actually have 3 days of touring around the beautiful Mid-Hudson Valley.
4: Yeah. So if you're up here for Labor Day weekend, or you have friends or family visiting over the long weekend, what a great thing to do with them.
3: And we have these bright yellow signs that say Art Studio Views, and the artists have put arrows on the top. There's in the map addresses so you could GPS everybody, and just go out and have a delightful ride.
4: Yeah, and there's really, I'm looking at the list of artists who are participating. You've got people who work in all different mediums. You've got ceramicists, metal artists, painters, printmakers, photographers, and everything in between. I mean, it's really a very diverse spread. I'm sure I've asked you this in previous years, but is it hard to choose the lineup every year?
3: I actually have a waiting list, and this year, well, many years now, people have been taking a year off in between,
4: mm-hmm,
3: to go on the tour or to develop more work.
4: Yeah.
3: And so this year, we actually didn't have our full load of 30.
4: Mm.
3: We usually have 30 artists on the tour.
4: Yeah.
3: So if you're interested next year, let me know. Next year, some of these artists said, I'll come back for year 20.
4: There you go.
3: And I'm thinking, what are we doing for year 20 that we're not doing now?
4: You better start thinking about it.
3: Yeah, fireworks is where my mind went.
4: Fireworks at every studio.
3: That's right.
4: We're talking about Art Studio Views. Joanna Hess is my guest. Art Studio Views is this weekend, September 5th and 6th from 11 a.m. to 5 p.m. And then also Labor Day Monday with half of the artists still participating. Yes. And are they shorter hours that day?
3: 11 to 5. 11 to 5. Still the same. And on the brochure and on the website, there's an asterisk by the names of the people who are open that day.
4: Wonderful. And once again, I want to draw some attention to the exhibit at Betsy Giacaruso Studio, because that's a really cool thing that's open now. You can go during gallery hours and get a look early before you head out on the tour. And
3: plan your tour.
4: Yeah, that's a great way to plan.
3: Because you may not want to do the six artists in Germantown. You might want to do three of them and go down to Rhinebeck or
4: maybe there's somebody whose work you've seen before and you're like, I'd like to prioritize somebody else this year. Yeah, it's hard to choose, but there's many ways to go about it.
3: That's true. And we also have restaurant sponsors, so you can stop off for lunch or dinner. We just heard from Stewart Shops that they are a new sponsor.
4: Oh, great.
3: And we have a Stewart Shop in Germantown, two in Red Hook, and one in Hyde Park, so you can get gas and snacks.
4: There you go. They got good snacks. They got the best cold brew. I love Stewart's cold brew.
3: Oh, that's good to know. I know their ice cream's really good.
4: Yeah, the bottled cold brew.
3: And I also wanted to thank our platinum sponsors, the Henry L. Kimmelman Family Foundation and the Loewy Lemberger Kaplan Charitable Fund, as well as a plethora of shops and businesses and individuals who are sponsoring Art Studio Views to keep it a free event.
4: Yeah, and that is something that's very important. If you don't know about this event, it is free. You know, obviously, you spend a little bit of gas money on the day, and you can buy art along the way if you are moved to, but it is free to go and visit these folks' studios and workspaces.
3: Do something unusual.
4: Totally. And how many things like this, I mean, how many things, period, can you do for free anymore?
3: Yeah. Well,
4: yeah.
3: And it's cultural.
4: Yeah. Yeah.
3: It's, and it's community supported, so.
4: Absolutely.
3: We love being open for people to come and the conversations are interesting. People ask great questions of the artists.
4: Yeah.
3: And it gets everybody thinking about framing or style that they use. Of course, a lot of people are influenced by the Hudson River painters, but we have a lot of contemporary artwork as well. And as you mentioned, ceramic, two ceramicists and a metal worker. There are six new artists this year on the tour and two who are returning after a period of time.
4: Awesome.
3: So there's fresh blood out there.
4: Yeah. Now, Joanna, you have participated as an artist in the past, haven't you?
3: No, but
4: no.
3: My gallery has.
4: Okay.
3: Albert Shahinian Fine Art is a sponsor of the tour.
4: Gotcha, gotcha. Because I'm wondering if you have any insight on, you know, for folks who are considering taking the tour, who maybe aren't experienced artists themselves and are nervous about, like, what do I talk to these artists about? What are kind of some questions that you would enjoy being asked or that, you know, folks like to talk about?
3: Where do you get your ideas?
4: Mm-hmm.
3: What are you using? Oh, that's not paint. What are you using instead? And like, there's printmakers on the tour. You may not be familiar with that method.
4: And there's all different methods, right?
3: All different methods. There are people doing encaustic, which is with wax. And so there's a whole procedure that people will have out to demonstrate what that is. A few people, one person does, a new person on the tour is making mobiles. So that's a sculpture that we haven't had before.
4: That's cool, yeah.
3: There's a metal worker, and she has the coolest tools. So I would start with walk in, look around, and if something grabs your eye, you can ask a question about that or say, I like the colors you use.
4: Yeah. Yeah, whatever strikes your fancy, right?
3: Yeah, and usually the artists will welcome you and say, is this your first time on the tour? So they're a little nervous, too, about welcoming people into their sacred spaces.
4: Yeah. Yeah, absolutely.
3: But it's a lot of fun.
4: It's cool to be vulnerable. It's, you know, on both ends.
3: That's true.
4: Neat to like have that opportunity to make a connection in that way.
3: And now I drive around and go, oh, Susie lives there and Peter lives there.
4: Yeah.
3: And you go, oh, I went down that driveway and there's the most beautiful house, or or that driveway needs work. So we've been having a lot of artists. We were open during COVID, and that first year, a lot of people set up tents outside. Mm-hmm. And some people still have their work outside along their driveway or in their garage, just because it was more fun than being indoors.
4: Makes
3: and
4: it a little
3: we've
4: special.
3: We've been so lucky. The weather's usually really, really, really perfect mid-70s.
4: Well, we're gonna put it out there to the universe that it's going to be the same again this year.
3: Oh, I hope so. That one year when it was in the 90s, people
4: a little tough
3: suffered a bit. Yeah, we drink a lot of water.
4: Joanna Hess is my guest, Art Studio Views, in its 19th year this weekend, Labor Day weekend. 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
3: headquarters, two in Rhinebeck, Art Gallery 71, as well as Betsy Jacaruso in the courtyard. In Red Hook, Equus Art Gallery. In Tivoli, we have the Tivoli Art Gallery is also a headquarter. They all have brochures. They all have bathrooms you can use. They all have information about all the artists and can recommend how to get to them.
4: Wonderful. 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And Joanna, thank you again for coming in.
3: Oh, it's been a pleasure, MK, and I hope you get out on the tour.

0: That's The Traps with View for Art Studio Views. Thank you again to our guest, Joanna Hess, for telling us all about Art Studio Views. A small addendum to our conversation. Unfortunately, artist Marie Cole will no longer be able to participate in the Open Studio Tour due to sustaining some flood damage. But there will be a special display of artwork by Marie Cole at the Betsy Jacaruso Gallery in Rhinebeck during the Art Studio Views tour. We are coming back with Heartless Bastards and a fresh one from Billy Strings up next.
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98.1 KZE Remy Wolf with Bottle. Following music from Billy String's new song called Milltown Flood and Heartless Bastard's Pocket Full of Thirst up top. It's MK. We're in the 6 o'clock hour on your Tuesday. We've got Dave K following my shift at 7 o'clock with Soul Patrol and Brian with Jazz Inside Out after that. Right now, we're going to flash back to the Frolic with one from Billy Keane and The Waking Dream.

0: 98.1 KZE Spiritualized with Too Late, following Billy Keane and The Waking Dream, recorded live on stage at the Frolic at Hardiman Orchards in August. That was just about coming up on a month ago now. It is KZE, and coming up in a little over a month, there is the Sound of Nashville benefit for MHA of Dutchess County, Tuesday, October 6th at the Bardavon. Tickets at bardavon.org or mhadutchess.org to donate the cost of a ticket. Let's take a quick look at your weather. We've got thunderstorms early tonight, temperatures overnight dropping to about 62. Rain continuing tomorrow, and Thursday now looking considerably less wet than it did. Clouds in the morning, sun in the afternoon is the prediction for now, and a nice mild weekend in the 70s with some sunny skies. Up next, we've got more great KZE musical diversity, starting off with a fresh one from Johnny Blue Skies.
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0: That's Steve Lacy, 98.1 KZE. Lake Street Dive in there with a new one called You're Never Around. We also had new Basement Tapes and Johnny Blue Skies and the Dark Clouds up top. Johnny Blue Skies, of course, the alter ego of one Sturgill Simpson. It is MK, and I'm with you till 7 o'clock. Got a little bit more music on the way, but I want to take a moment to tell you all about Marco Benevento this Friday at Maverick Concerts in Woodstock with very special guest Dave Drywitz. I had the pleasure of chatting with Marco about the show yesterday. You can hear that now on the audio archives at WKZE.com. And you can buy your tickets for that show at maverickconcerts.org. But if you can't be there and you're sad about it, tune in here on KZE Saturday night from 10 to midnight because we are going to be playing back the audio from the KZE camper right here on the airwaves. A word from Daryl's house, one more set of music in the afternoon drive when we return.
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0: This week at Daryl's, Wednesday, Willie Nile. 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

0: Ramona Lane said it best. Good night, New York. This has been MK hanging out with you, winding down with an in-studio performance by the boys of Ramona Lane from 2024. We also had Trombone Shorty, Elmore James, and Benny Sings. That'll just about do it. And thank you for hanging out with me. Thanks to Joanna Hess for being my guest. Art Studio Views coming up Labor Day weekend. I'm heading out of here. Dave Kay's taking over with Soul Patrol, and Brian is up at 8 o'clock with Jazz Inside Out. So enjoy. I'm back tomorrow, same time, same place, and I just love ya.
1: 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Here at 98.1 KZE, we rely on fast, dependable internet every single day. And since we switched to Archtop Fiber, we've been amazed at the lightning-fast speeds and ultra-reliability that have arrived with the fiber future. But don't just take my word for it. Here's what the KZE team has to say.
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the Soul Patrol, we take a deep dive into the land of funk, Dayton, Ohio, featuring the bands that came out of that city during the 1970s and early 80s. Bands like Lakeside, Zap, Heatwave, and this band, Phazo. Space People, Phazo, kicking things off on this episode of the Soul Patrol.

0: That was the band Sun on the Soul Patrol with You're the One from the Dayton, Ohio band's 1978 album Sunburn. Before that, we heard the Ohio Players' Who'd She Coo, a little play on words there from their Contradiction album. And we started off today's Soul Patrol with music from Phazo and Space Boogie off their Good Thang release. Dave here with you on the Soul Patrol, and in episode 157, our Lost in Music episode where we featured Mavis Staples, we touched on the land of funk, otherwise known as Dayton, Ohio. So today we're taking a deeper dive into the bands that came out of Dayton, Ohio in the 1970s and early 80s. The Ohio Players, most known for their late 70s hits Fire and Love Roller Coaster, began their career actually working as the Ohio Untouchables, an R&B band formed in Dayton in the end of the 1950s. The Ohio Players comprised of Robert Ward on vocals and guitar, Marshall Rock Jones on bass, Cornelius Jones on drums, Ralph Peewee Middlebrooks on trumpet and trombone. The Ohio Players started on the Westbound record label, but their breakthrough to mainstream success really came after moving over to Mercury Records, where they reached a much larger audience with the aforementioned like Skin Tight, Fire, Honey, all those very notable album covers from the late 1970s. Phazo, who we also heard in that set, was connected to the Ohio Players directly through saxophonist and producer Clarence Satchel, who played in both bands. And often Phazo would open up for the Ohio Players while they were both on tour. Coming up, we'll hear music from the band named Dayton, as well as Lakeside and the band Slave, all on the way right here on the Soul Patrol.
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0: That was the group Dayton with the track Eyes on You on the Soul Patrol. Before that, we heard Lakeside giving us Shot of Love from 1978, and we began with the band Slave doing Party Lights. Dave here with you on the Soul Patrol, featuring the music of Dayton, Ohio, known as the Land of Funk or the Funk Capital of the World, and focusing on the bands that came out of that Midwestern city from the 1970s and early 80s. The band Slave formed in Dayton, Ohio in the mid-1970s and was founded by trumpeter and multi-instrumentalist Steve Washington, along with bass player Mark Adams and guitar player Mark Drac Hicks, and later drummer and singer Steve Arrington became a part of the band. So Dayton, Ohio, really, it's not only about all these individual bands, but really the bands playing together as any vibrant music scene of any era. A lot of the bands played together and shared members. For instance, they also shared rehearsal spaces and watched and learned from each other. And the group Dayton was formed by musicians that got their start in the band Sun, who we heard from in the beginning of the show. And Dayton included members Chris Jones and David Sean Sandridge, who also were in the band Sun. Coming up, music from Junie Morrison, Heatwave, and Zap, all right here on the Soul Patrol.
1: 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Monday, Tempo Performing Arts in Kingston, the Old Time String Band Ensemble, followed by the Old Time Jam, Colony in Woodstock, open mic, Rojan Brewing in Hillsdale, themed open mic. Tuesday, Snugs in New Paltz, Battle of the Bands with Tough SH exclamation T, Dance Break Interlude, Abby Ho and the Counting Sheep. 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Lark Hall in Albany, Women Are Making Music, a showcase celebrating women in music. Daryl's House in Pauling, Willie Nile, The Lemon Squeeze in New Paltz, open mic. The Buttonball Barn in South Egremont, Massachusetts, Shanty Night with Shinbone Alley. Thursday, Lark Hall in Albany, open mic. Ace Buds Cafe in Red Hook, Tasty Tunes, open mic. The Falcon in Marlboro, The Chris O'Leary Band. The Lemon Squeeze in New Paltz, Blues Jam with Andy Stahl. Buttonball Barn in South Egremont, Massachusetts, Ashley and Dave Beth of Sugar Lime Blue, duo performance. Daryl's House in Pauling, Kelly Baker, the Phoenix of Modern Blues. Snugs in New Paltz, open mic. Friday, Colony in Woodstock, the Niall Connolly Band with Sean Kiley in the Garden. Inside at Colony in Woodstock, Mary Gaucher with special guest Jamie Harris. Lark Hall in Albany, First Friday with Katie Gallagher at the 11. The Falcon in Marlboro, Jungle Love. Buttonball Barn in South Egremont, Massachusetts, Simply Stapleton. The Ultimate Chris Stapleton Tribute. The Lemon Squeeze in New Paltz, Johnny Mulinax. Daryl's House in Pauling, Country River. road, performing all your favorite country hits. Maverick Concert Hall in Woodstock, Marco Benevento with special guest Dave Dryowitz. Snugs in New Paltz, The Good Time Machines tribute to The Doors and The Rolling Stones. Colony in Woodstock, Late Night with DJ Duo Father Figure, Saturday. Cotsbon Cultural Park in Tivoli, the 2026 Annual Festival. Daryl's House in Pauling, Midnight Choir. Brunch, Colony in Woodstock, Naked in the Garden. 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Lark Hall in Albany, Happy Hour with the Alec Lewis Group. 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The Grateful Dead All-Stars. 12 Moons Coffee House in Falls Village, Connecticut. David Reed. Daryl's House in Pauling, Disciple of the Garden. Tribute to Soundgarden, Audioslave, and Chris Cornell. Colony in Woodstock, Late Night Major Mayhem Karaoke with Sabrina. The Lemon Squeeze in New Paltz, The 86ers. Snugs in New Paltz, The Yonder Boys.
2: Sunday!
1: Daryl's House in Pauling, Kevin Connolly. Brunch. Later on at Daryl's House, the Tano Jones Revelry. 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Rojan Brewing Company in Hillsdale, New York, the Rojan Bluegrass Band. 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Inside at Colony, Talking Hard Work, a Woody Guthrie Labor Day tribute. The Falcon in Marlboro, Wayne Tucker and the Bad Mothers. 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This has been the Entertainment Calendar, 98.1 KZE.
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0: That was Dayton, Ohio born keyboardist, singer, and producer Walter Juni Morrison with Freeze closing out that set on the Soul Patrol. Before that, we heard from the band Heatwave giving us Ain't No Half Steppin'. And we started off that set with the band Zap doing Playin' Kinda Rough. Dave here with you on the Soul Patrol on our Land of Funk episode featuring the music that came out of Dayton, Ohio in the 1970s and early 80s. The band Zap emerged from Dayton, Ohio at the end of the 1970s around the Troutman family with Roger Troutman as the central musical architect, also joined by his brothers Larry, Lester, and Terry, and first cousin Sherman Fleetwood, who also knew Catfish Collins, guitar player, and most notably, bass player Bootsy Collins. The band Zap was really that bridge from the 1970s sound to that early 80s electronic sound with, of course, that most notable talkbox melodies. And you can hear Zap's influence in the later West Coast 1980s and 90s hip-hop music. Zap often sampled in that music. Juni Morrison also represents another part of that bridge. He was an important early member of the Ohio Players. Then he made his own solo records before joining George Clinton in Parliament Funkadelic. His writing, keyboard work, and production helped carry Dayton's music into the broader funk universe. If you want to take a deeper dive into the land of funk, you can visit thefunkcenter.org. That is the Funk Music Hall of Fame and Exhibition Center in Dayton, Ohio. I got to read this quote from their website. Quote, God must have put his foot down here, and the music here is the sweat off of God's feet. The funk of God's feet. Marshall Jones, the original bass player to the Ohio Players. Quoted from the Funk Center in Dayton, Ohio. 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
2: 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From the deep pocket of straight ahead to the far edge of the avant-garde, the classics, the obscure, and everything in between. It's about fire, chemistry, freedom, and beauty. Jazz Inside Out, with me, Brian, right here on 98.1 KZE. Let's go inside out. 98.1 KZE, Brian here with you, and it's another edition of Jazz Inside Out. So excited to be here with you, and I'd like to start things off with some Miles Davis from an iconic record, Bitches Brew. Still blows my mind that this track, the whole record, rather, was recorded in 3 days. This track in particular is one of the highlights of an already incredible record. And I mean, just some of the artists on this, in addition to Miles Davis, we have Wayne Shorter on soprano sax, Benny Maupin on bass clarinet, John McLaughlin on electric guitar, Chick Corea on electric piano. The list goes on. Jack DeJohnette in there. Just incredible. So here we go. From Bitches Brew, it's Miles Runs the Voodoo Down. Right here at 98.1 KZE, Jazz Inside Out.